You might know of the original sin. And you might know how to play with fire.

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3: I've heard people say that too much of anything is not good for you, baby. But I don't know about that. There's many times that we've loved and we've shared love and made love. It doesn't seem to me like it's enough.

case I don't tell you enough. Just in case I don't show you enough. This song's to let you know how much I love you. The things of this world will fade, but my love for you will forever remain.

at that mama. Got it sticking in the cameraman. Oh, look at himself. And he's up there. What's that? Hawaiian noises. He's banging on.

away. It's hard to say that I'd rather stay awake when I'm asleep, because my dreams are bursting at the seams.